was a lot of talk about a new world order, but a Big Mac and fries, not borderlines, is what they were talking about. You want something to drink with that? New world order or an old world disorder? That order. Chaos. It's not just a theory. The modern Stone Age family is not a fantasy. You'll find them in a third world country or in the ghettos of our major international cities. Only the innocent have been changed to protect the names. And I mean some big names. And now, crackpot conspiracy theories aside, never before has so much wealth and power been concentrated in the hands of so few. Has been postponed indefinitely. The world will be closed temporarily. We've lost communication inexplicably. Construction has ended, the dream is defended, and any similarity to reality is unintended.

Is this the end of history? Is this the end of mystery? Is this the end of history? Is this

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0: Yes, that's fine.
3: J'ai passé le meilleur de ma vie en voyage. Algérie,

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2: Good morning to you.
3: Good morning to you.
2: Good morning to you.
3: Here we go.

Do they get jealous? Are some blacker, and therefore creators of envy and mistrust in the dark hearts of their brothers? Or do they just exist, scavenging crumbs, carrion here and there, laughing, cackling at the two-legged instruments, painfully fouling the ground beneath their airborne hero legs? Do they actually want their screeching, hideous, demanding offspring? Or do they simply have no choice but to follow compulsions blindly, driving them into situations they cannot control? Situations that look so easy and desirable, but lead only to the same pain and the same suffering and the same lifeless branches that always indicate an area of barren emptiness. Dead trees are everywhere.

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1: Il est 11h.
2: Hey yo, what's up? 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Count this money, you know what I'm saying?
3: Yeah.
2: Hey yo, put the grants over there in the safe, you know what I'm saying? Cause we spending these Jacksons. The Washingtons go to wifey, you know how that go.
3: I'm saying that's what this is all about, right? Clothes, bank rolls, and hoes, you know what I'm saying? Yo,

boxing. 15 rounds of boxing. 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
3: Today's special is Memphis Soul Stew. 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

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He's a talented dude. I know you dig him. He's a Taurus. 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

won't forget you, Big Tuba. 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
2: Satama Sagana, Selassie I, Ja, Rastafari, the voice of Queen Omega. Bigging up no other song but the Kingstone family. Yes, big up yourself, Dubes, Joff, Selector, no time for waste. 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